0: Côte Ouest, très bonne nuit.
1: Trying to find a warm place to spend the night.

This is why we write songs. So you get people like this to sing them. And like this. Okay.

remember when life was so tender that no one wept except the willow. Try to remember when life was so tender that dreams were kept beside your pillow.

When life was so tender that no one wept except the willow. Try to remember when life